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2: 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Here's my current single.
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0: 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A Millen Hitai.
1: 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Are you with me?
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1: I wanna dance by water beneath the Mexican sky. 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Listen to the mariachi play at midnight. Are you with me? 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
1: Oh, it's beautiful. But wait a minute, isn't this...
0: Shh. 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
0: Well, baby, I went down and got it for you.

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1: Tvojite omiljeni hitovi. Sometimes I feel like throw my hands up in the air. I know I can count on you. Sometimes I feel like saying, Lord, I just don't care. But you've got the love I need to see me through.

0: 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Kanal 77.
1: Povojte o milení hitovi.
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